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From last year, it's Chapel Roan and the Subway on WFUV at 4 minutes after six on this Monday morning, Memorial Day. Hope you got the day off and can mark the occasion. We've got 56 degrees and misty skies right now. We'll have some heavier rain moving through the area this morning, but by this afternoon, the rain should be tapering off, and later we'll get up to around 72, but starting off at 56 and misty. Corny here. Thanks for tuning in. We'll get to Ben Folds and Regina Spektor, and this is the latest album from Noah Kahan.

0: Ben Folds and Regina Spektor, a couple of great piano players and great singers and songwriters, too, coming together on You Don't Know Me. Coming up, we'll get to something from the National and Tedeschi Trucks Band. You know me. I'm Corny O'Connell, the host of The Morning Show, and it's Memorial Day, and we're marking the occasion on the question of the day with your song requests. So we're looking for songs to honor those who have died in our military service, something like that, and we'll spin a set of those songs later on this morning after 9 o'clock.
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The National and Blood Buzz Ohio, coming out of Wilco on FUV. And still to come, something from the Stones and the Killers. And Tedeschi Trucks Band up next, Future Soul.

0: on WFUV, The Killers, and My Own Soul's Warning. Coming up, we'll get to a new one from Lana Del Rey, and we could go back for something from The Church. Corny here, 56 degrees with rain this morning on this Memorial Day. The rain should be tapering off by around midday, and then it'll start to get a little bit warmer with a high around 72 late in the day. 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

Lana Del Rey singing the theme song to a James Bond video game on FUV. Coming up, we'll have Natalie Merchant sing a song. And right now, it's The Church.

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That's a good one to wake up to. Aloe Black on WFUV at about 4 minutes after seven on this Monday. It's the last Monday in May, so it's Memorial Day, and hopefully you got the day off. We've got 56 degrees, and hopefully you weren't planning on barbecuing your breakfast. You might be able to barbecue your dinner later on, as we're expecting clearing skies by this afternoon and a high later around 72. Right now, 56 with rain in New York City. I'm Corny O'Connell with the latest from Lucy Dacus.

0: 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I'm Corny O'Connell, mixing the music for you weekday mornings on WFUV. 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That's Croce Plays Croce with A.J. 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

From the UK, the band is Foals, and that is My Number on WFUV. Coming up, we'll get to a number from Prince. Now, back in the 80s, Pet Shop Boys gave us West End Girls. Here's a more recent one called East Side Girls from Muna.

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1: 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Corny, coming up with music from Hot Chip and Sharon Jones, and this next one from Modest Mouse is a new one, Picking Dragon's Pockets. Wonder what a dragon would have in its pocket. You can ponder that while we listen to it.

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1: There's Counting Crows from the debut on WFUV. Coming up, something from REM and The Jam. And right now, the latest from Courtney Barnett.

0: The Jam in the City on WFUV. 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

Portugal the Man on WFUV. Live in the moment. Well, in the moment, we've got 57 degrees and rain in New York City, but the rain should be tapering off this morning. So by this afternoon, you'll perhaps have some actual breaks in clouds and a high around 72. And also coming up, we'll get to the WFUV question of the day. Corny with you with a track from Sam Fender and his guest, Olivia Dean.

0: I guess that's a good thing. There's Cracker and Low on WFUV. And up next, you get the WFUV question of the day. 11 minutes after 9, and FUV and Live Nation are welcoming Dylan Gossett and Charles Wesley Godwin with Max Allen to the rooftop at Pier 17 on Tuesday, September 29th. 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That's Dylan Gossett and Charles Wesley Godwin with Max Allen at the rooftop at Pier 17, September 29th from Live Nation with support from FUV.
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0: Thanks so much. It's about 12 minutes after 9. It is time for the WFUV question of the day. I'm Courtney O'Connell. Of course, it's Memorial Day, marking the unofficial start to the summer season. Originally, it was a day of remembrance for soldiers killed in the Civil War, and that honor has been extended to all who have died in our nation's military service. So with that in mind, we're coming up with a set of song requests from you for this morning's question of the day. Thanks for putting those in at WFUV.org/question. Or through the mobile app. And we'll start with a request that came from listener John E. for a song called Everywhere. Now, you may know a version from Billy Bragg, but this is the original version from the man who wrote it, Greg Trooper.

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0: marking Memorial Day with your song requests on the WFUV question of the day, including that one from Richard Thompson, Dad's Gonna Kill Me, Soldier's Things from Tom Waits, Decoration Day. That was the original name for Memorial Day when it was first established after the Civil War, by John Lee Hooker, and Greg Trooper and the Flatirons with the original version of Everywhere. 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My name's Corny O'Connell. We do the question of the day every weekday morning. 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

0: I go. The blue sky may return late this afternoon, with the temperatures expected then to get up into the 70s. Corny with you with temperatures now in the mid-50s with a bit rain. 7 minutes before 10, stick around. Delphine Blue is going to be in for Alisa Ali. 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

0: song heard round the world in 1990, a worldwide hit. Sinead O'Connor's cover of Prince's Nothing Compares to You. And nothing does compare to you, my dear FUV listener. Thanks so much for tuning in and for your support. I'm Delphine Blue. I'm in for Alisa Ali on this Memorial Day Monday, and here is Mumford & Sons.
1: Here's my final serenade. Here's a gun and here's a blade. Here's

0: Beba Doobie with The Perfect Pair off of Beatopia here on member-supported WFUV. And Mumford & Sons, ahead of that, getting help from Chris Stapleton. They'll be doing three nights at Madison Square Garden in August. I'm Delphine Blue, and for Elisa Ali on this Memorial Day Monday, the unofficial start of summer doesn't really feel like summer. Didn't feel like summer all weekend. Might be a good day for spring cleaning and listening to the radio. Stay right here. We got you covered.
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The Replacements from their excellent 1984 album, Let It Be, I Will Dare. You know, an early incarnation of The Replacements was called Dog Breath. They ain't no dog breath in my house. I got my dog's teeth cleaned a couple of weeks ago. Now I'm broke. Anyway, from Bozeman, Montana, right now at 90.7, it's Pictures of You from Buffalo Traffic Jam.

0: That's what you call a joyful noise. Primal Scream, moving on up off of Screamadelica. You know, I have a friend who used that as the walk down the aisle song at his wedding. That's what you call thinking outside the box. And that's what we do here at WFUV, musically speaking. So thanks very much for tuning in. I'm Delphine Blue. I am in for Alisa Ali on this Memorial Day Monday. And FUV announces an added night for the neighborhood at Barclays Center on Sunday, November 22nd. November 21st is already sold out. 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That's the neighborhood for a second night at Barclays Center. Sunday, November 22nd, with support from Nessa Barrett and Noise Department. Coming up here on WFUV, Johnny Blue Skies and the Dark Clouds, right after Fiona Apple.
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Honey Blue Skies, Shaking Things Up. That's from the brand new album, Mutiny After Midnight. The song is called Situation. Of course, Johnny Blue Skies is Sturgill Simpson, but according to Johnny Blue Skies, Sturgill Simpson is no more. He's not making music under that name again, but I'm kind of partial to any kind of music that he makes. He currently lives in Paris and apparently speaks quite fluently in French, and he'll be playing at Barclays October 16th. Here's Caroline Polachek on FUV.

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0: Jeff Buckley, Last Goodbye off of Grace. And he made his last goodbye to the world 29 years ago this week. 29 years ago this week, yeah, when he drowned in Memphis, Tennessee. And I encourage you to see the recent and excellent documentary. It's titled It's Never Over, Jeff Buckley. 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
1: 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Here is just one Maria. It would be the main one, Maria Zardoya, stepping out on her own as Nut for Radio with a great new song called Ache. Here it is. 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

Tears Dry on Their Own, written by Amy Winehouse with her producer, Salaam Remy. Now, you hear the sample of Marvin Gaye and Tammy Terrell's Ain't No Mountain High Enough in the song. Originally, Tears Dry on Their Own was a lot slower, but Salaam Remy heard it in his mind as a more upbeat Motown kind of song, and he and Amy Winehouse really butted heads over the vocal delivery, but finally they came together, and the end result is what you heard and enjoyed here on WFUV. 2026 has gifted us new music from Death Cab for Cutie. This is Riptides.

0: You know the backstory to that song? She cleaned her glasses, her eyeglasses. No, I made that up. Suddenly I See from KT Tunstall, Delphine Blue, in for Alisa Ali on this Memorial Day Monday that doesn't feel very summery or any of that kind of stuff. But hey, you know, you've got your WFUV to keep you company. 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

from Oxford Angling Glass Animals here on WFUV. The song's called Heat Waves. We already had one less than a week and a half ago. And now, I mean, yesterday I was at a barbecue. It was indoors and everybody wore kind of almost a winter coat. So let's talk about something other than the weather, like Jungle. They have a fantastic new song called Carry On. I'm going to play it for you. It's from their forthcoming album, Sunshine, which will drop in August, and then they're going to play at Barclays in September. Carry On for you from Jungle here on FUV.

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0: House of Cards from Radiohead off of In Rainbows. That's one of my favorite Radiohead albums. And Radiohead fans, you know, there's this exhibit currently at the Agra Fish Building at the Brooklyn Navy Yard running through June 28th, which is some sort of towering projected visuals of the artwork of Thom Yorke and his longtime Radiohead collaborator, Stanley Donwood. I don't quite understand what this exhibit is. I'll describe to you, it's a physical installation that you can walk through in actual three-dimensional space with galleries of large-scale artwork and a fully immersive audio-visual experience powered by a custom 6-point surround sound system. So it sounds like if you're a Radiohead fan, you could geek out in a really big Radiohead way, but I just can't wrap my head around exactly what it is. So if you go, could you just let me know about it? Let me know what it was. FUV in the Bowery presents Welcome singer-songwriter Tyler Ballgame on Monday, September 14th, and John Craigie with Humbird on September 19th at Music Hall of Williamsburg. 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Stick around for Beck and Madonna. Not together, though.
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Ride Lonesome, the new one from Beck, which was produced by Beck and Nigel Godrich. Who is Nigel Godrich? Well, some describe him as the sixth member of Radiohead. Back to Radiohead again. But it also turns out that Nigel Godrich is the one who did the sound design for that exhibit at the Brooklyn Navy Yard that I described to you a little while ago. It's all connected. Yeah. And we go from Beck to Tame Impala. And what is the connection? The connection is that it's great music that you get to hear here at member-supported WFUV.

Yes, most definitely. Franz Ferdinand with Do You Want To? And if it involves Franz Ferdinand, the answer for me is emphatically yes. Delphine Blue in for Elisa Ali on this Memorial Day Monday. Thanks for joining me. We're approaching noon, and just after noon, you know what happens. It's going to be time for a New York slice, so stick around. She's originally from Pittsburgh, but has been based in Atlanta for the past few years. Get ready for this great new one from Kells. This is Gone on FUV.

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0: if it's got a James Bond feel to it. Yes, you are not imagining. Written by Lana Del Rey and David Arnold. That was First Light. And David Arnold has done a lot of scores for James Bond films. That particular song is for the video game 007 First Light. And we also heard from the Laws ahead of that. There She Goes on this very lazy Memorial Day Monday. Might not be a beach day, but it's not a bad day for a New York slice. New York Slice is sponsored by the Public Theater and Natco.
1: It's coming to you fresh. New Yorkers do it best. You're biased till you try it, then you'll have to agree. The best slices in NYC.
0: Today's New York Slice comes from a local artist, as all New York Slices do. He's from Massapequa, and his name is Steve Dale, and this song is just perfect for today because the title of it is Memorial Day Weekend.

0: And that was from local artist Steve Dale. That's our New York slice for today, Memorial Day Monday. Perfect for today. The song is titled Memorial Day Weekend. And Steve plays everything on the song. He's going to be performing at Nostalgia in Bethpage on June 5th from 8 to 10 p.m. if you want to check him out. And if you think that you have a New York slice for WFUV, just go to our website, wfuv.org/NYSlice.
1: 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NatCo returns to the public with their production of Shakespeare's Henry VI, a trilogy in two parts, adapted and directed by Stephen Brown Freed. Part 1 marks the coronation of Henry VI in infancy. Part 2 picks up 30 years later with the evolution of the War of the Roses. Begins June 9th. 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

M83 with Midnight City. That's the French electronic band from Antibes, which is in the south of France on the Côte d'Azur. And the name of the band is for a star, essentially. It's named after the spiral galaxy Messier 83, which is located in the constellation Hydra. If it ever stops raining and we can see the stars again, maybe you could find it. It's approximately 15 million light years away. And that one came from the album Hurry Up, We're Dreaming. We heard from Sharon Van Etten ahead of that here on WFUV. And right now it's Young the Giant from the new album Victory Garden. By the way, they're going to be playing on the rooftop at Pier 17 on June 18 and 19.

0: REM here on FUV with World Leader Pretend. And we heard the title track from Bob Marley's album Kaya. Ahead of that, the iconic cover photo shot by the fantastic photographer Kate Simon. I'm Delphine Blue. I am in for Alisa Ali on this very lazy Memorial Day Monday, though it's supposed to brighten up a little bit later on this afternoon. 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

Going shopping. We all like to. Well, sometimes. It depends. Buying jeans, not so much fun. Buying bathing suits, definitely not fun. But shopping can be fun. The Strokes, that was from their forthcoming album, Reality Awakes. Of course, you might have seen them on The Late Show with Stephen Colbert over a week ago, doing the second single, which is not what we just heard, Falling Out of Love. Oh, why did I bring it up? Now we're all going to start crying. All right, Delphine, come up with something happy. The Knicks, one game away from clinching it, and here's Pulp.

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0: couple of songs kind of about the same thing. Jack Johnson there with Sitting, Waiting, Wishing, and Bjork ahead of that with Human Behavior from her excellent album debut from 1993. Delphine Blue with you on this very lazy Memorial Day Monday. Hey, enjoy it. Just be. Enjoy the music. And by the way, thanks very much for being here.
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0: 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Of course, Brian Fallon is from Red Bank, New Jersey. And who doesn't love when someone sings with love about their hometown? 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

Daft Punk, harder, better, faster, stronger, but not today. Today is laissez, baby. Yeah, just hanging. 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Thanks so much for being here. I have brand new music now from Suki Waterhouse, who will, by the way, be at Radio City Music Hall on September 24th. This is Back in Love.

0: so good. Never get tired of it. Makes me want to play it twice. The Verve with Bittersweet Symphony here on FUV. Of course, we have a lot of music here at WFUV, so if I played it twice, I'd have to X out a bunch of other things that I want to play for you, like Jack White and The Clash and Noah Kahan. So, you know, maybe once will have to suffice. I'm Delphine Blue. I am in for Alissa Ali today and also tomorrow. 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

That was Father John Misty with Real Love, Baby. That's what we got for you here at WFUV. Love in the form of music. And as promised, right now, Jack White.

0: That would be Jenny Lewis with the Watson twins on The Charging Sky, Lee and Chandra Watson, identical twins from Nashville, Tennessee. And we heard from The Clash before that. And hearkening back to that new Stroke song, Going Shopping, Mick Jones of The Clash was spotted doing just that at the cast on the Lower East Side yesterday. So Mick Jones, he's about, he's here, he's in New York. Maybe you'll run into him. And we heard from Jack White, who will be at Brooklyn Paramount on July 11th and 12th. I want to go both nights. 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

state of Vermont gives us good things, maple syrup and Noah Kahan. That's his latest. It's called Doors, from the album The Great Divide, and he's going to be playing at Citi Field two nights, July 18th and 19th. That'll be fun, sitting outside listening to Noah Kahan. Right now on WFUV, formerly of the band Barcelona, here's Simmel.

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1: It's WFUV New York. Wherever you are, we'll be there with you.

0: Great one from the War on Drugs. That's Under the Pressure from the 2014 album Lost in the Dream. And Janet Jackson with Q-Tip ahead of that. Got Till It's Gone. It's almost gone for me. I'm Delphine Blue. I've been in for Alissa Ali on this Memorial Day Monday. And though we think of this as the unofficial start to summer, let's pause to reflect on the cost of freedom and to remember those who gave their lives in service to our country on this Remembrance Day, dedicated to the men and women of the United States Armed Forces who made the ultimate sacrifice in service to our country.
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0: Well, that just about does it for me, Delphine Blue, and for Alissa Ali on this Memorial Day Monday. You know, it was Alissa's birthday the other day, and she's taken a few days to celebrate. You go, girl, which means I'll be back tomorrow and Wednesday. So thanks very much for keeping me company. I'm going to leave you with the new one from the Rolling Stones, which is great because A, it's the Stones, B, it's a fantastic song, and C, Robert Smith of The Cure sings backup and plays guitar on it. Whoa! So here it is in the stars from The Stones. Stay tuned for my good friend Paul Cavalcante, who is in for Dennis Elsis today, and I'll see you tomorrow right here at FUV.

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0: the big ballady, soulful, ordinary world. 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

one that still grabs you by the lapels after 30 years, Zombie by the Cranberries, and Free Fish on FUV. 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This is the new Good to Be.

0: Echo and the Bunnymen, Bring on the Dancing Horses at 90.7 WFUV. Paul Cavalcante for Dennis Elsis. Leave it to a Liverpool band to nail it. Yes, Echo and the Bunnymen. And yes, the Beatles. And yes, Stephen Colbert's finale was exquisite. I dare say he has staged the third greatest moment in TV history. All right, let's roll that back a little bit. Number one, Men on the Moon. Okay, if you think that was staged, you can put your tin dunce cap on and sit in the corner. Number two, The Beatles' debut on The Ed Sullivan Show, February 9th, 1964. And now number three, the Hello Goodbye finale and Paul McCartney turning the lights off in the building that Ed Sullivan built and that Stephen Colbert has sent to the ages.
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They call their record An Eraser and a Maze. So there's the map ahead. And Picking Dragons Pockets is new from the Pacific Northwest stalwarts. And this is a favorite from Down Under. 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

scoring a number one Billboard single did not spoil talking heads. If anything, it only fueled the flames of burning down the house, pushing forward into their last great era, that of Stop Making Sense. High concept, great music on the record, Speaking in Tongues, Talking Heads at FUV. Paul Cavalcante for Dennis Elsis. All I Did Was Dream of You, the new song by Biba Doobie.

0: early Pearl Jam versus Daughter. Don't call me Daughter. Or as Phyllis in Farmingdale would say, don't call my daughter. 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Leave her alone. Biba Doobie, A Sunny Personage. A good new song, All I Did Was Dream of You. Here at 90.7 WFUV. Vampire Weekend, Japanese Breakfast, all ahead in short order.
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2: 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NICAID is New York City Alliance for Digital Equity, and we have a larger membership that we communicate with to support letting them know about advocacy opportunities, letting them know about information that's moving around about digital equity. 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I think it's still very challenging if you're someone who's looking for a device, maybe your kid needs a device, maybe you need a device, or you're looking for low-cost broadband. 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

0: 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The song is 52 Girls. Clearly one each for each of the 52 members of the B-52s. Lenny Kravitz, New Revivalists, Paul Cavalcante for Dennis Elsis. 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

0: Elliott Smith, Waltz Number 2, and Casey Musgrave's new song called Dry Spell, 90.7 WFUV. We could have used a dry spell this weekend. A little drought wouldn't have hurt. That's okay. 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

0: 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Paul Cavalcante sitting in for Dennis Elsis, who's back again tomorrow. You hear him weekday afternoons from 2 to 6. And on Fridays at 4, he pulls the curtain back on the Beatles' Fab Foursome, the culture of everything John, Paul, George, and Ringo, put together in a theme set every Friday afternoon by Dennis here at FUV.
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Going to play the next song to note the passing of the famous film critic Rex Reed, who made his own film debut in the scandalously campy film Myra Breckinridge. 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

0: So I got to say, I did the pat down before I left the house today, and I got my keys, I got my phone. 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
0: New by Caroline Rose, the song is Yip Yip Yow. I say yow the way Earth, Wind, and Fire used to. I don't think she will. But the rest of the song is going to be great. 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

0: The Gin Blossoms beautifully crafted that classic jangle pop sound back in the early 90s, Until I Fall Away, here in 90.7 WFUV. Paul Cavalcante for Dennis Elsis. Happy holiday weekend. It's happy because at least we got some music to whistle along to, a new one by Mumford & Sons called Here.
1: Well, here's my final serenade. He is a gun and he is a blade. He is

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Like I don't really care right now, but maybe that's fine. You weren't even there that day. I was waiting on you.

0: Big break for Billie Eilish in 2021, Lost Cause, the song. And the new one by Mumford & Sons, joining with Chris Stapleton for Here at 90.7 WFUV. 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

Very strong early song by Bruce Springsteen called For You, which got on Manfred Mann's radar and set list back around that time, early 70s. David Bowie also did a version of Bruce's Growing Up from the same period. So singer-songwriter Bruce Springsteen emerges. Blind Melon makes a mark with Tones of Home in their self-titled 1992 record. And now Tori Amos returns with Stronger Together on 90.7 WFUV.

0: Weezer, My Name is Jonas. Clearly better than Luca. Tom Odell, Another Love. Tori Amos, new Stronger Together. 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Paul Cavalcante here for Dennis Elsis. Up next, REM, Questions, an historic event. And Mount Joy lands square in the middle. FUV music for a Monday Memorial Day afternoon. Happy holiday to you.
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cameo appearance by Gigi Perez at the start of that song, in the middle by Mount Joy, and ahead of it, R.E.M.'s homage to the great surrealist comic Andy Kaufman in Man on the Moon at 90.7 WFUV. 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

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That song is Ruby. Emma B. spending some time with you this Monday, May 25th, Memorial Day. Maybe you guys are going back to work tomorrow. Hope you had a great weekend despite the weather here in New York. Can't always be a perfect holiday weekend, but maybe you caught up on some errands or movies. Always a way to enjoy it. Got a great show for you this evening. Broken Bells coming up. Right now, getting to the title theme from the upcoming 007 First Light video game soundtrack. Video game comes out in a couple of days. Lana Del Rey now with that First Light on FUV.

0: That's The High Road from Broken Bells on 90.7 WFUV. 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

Always think of that iconic video of Pharrell Williams hearing that song for the first time in a masterclass at NYU where Maggie Rogers was a student. He just really heard her talent in that song, Alaska, 90.7 WFUV. In our set two, heard from Phoenix Entertainment. Emma P. now bringing you something new from Cigarettes After Sex.

0: Nick Cave and the Bad Seeds with Dig Lazarus Dig, 90.7 WFUV. David Bowie there too with Kooks and that new song from Cigarettes After Sex called Twizzler. Emma P hanging out this Monday evening. Hard to believe it's May 25th, Memorial Day already. I've got more music coming. Spend some time in New York in just a sec with Big Thief and the Strokes.
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0: Hometown Heroes, The Strokes, with a new song, Going Shopping. It's a single off their upcoming record, Reality Awaits, which arrives 1 month from tomorrow, June 26th, produced by none other than Rick Rubin. Can see The Strokes, they're playing Asbury Park in New Jersey, September 20th. That'll be fun. 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
0: 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Houndmouth. They've got an album arriving July 10th called Lordy. 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

PJ Harvey bringing us good fortune this Monday evening, 90.7 WFUV. It's Emma P with you this Memorial Day evening. If you're just getting here, thanks for joining us. Got a new music for you now from Death Cab for Cutie. They've got an album coming out pretty soon, actually, June 5th. It's called I Built You a Tower, their 11th studio album. From it, been digging this single called Riptides.

0: The London group Jungle with Back on 74, 90.7 WFUV came out of that recent Death Cab for Cutie song Riptides. It's Emma P. Got Blitz and Trapper and the Black Keys queued up. Right now, I want to say that FUV is proud to be a media partner of Capital One City Parks Foundation's Summer Stage, celebrating their 40th year of free and benefit concerts in Central Park and parks across all five boroughs. 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

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Blitz and Trapper 2, that song was Fur. It's Emma P. The Los Angeles group Muna recently came to town, played Music Hall of Williamsburg just last week. Maybe you were in the crowd there, heard it was a great time. They put out a new album, May 8th, Dancing on the Wall. From it, this song is East Side Girl.

0: Maybe you're among the lucky ones with tickets to the sold-out show with Paul Simon in July at Forest Hills Stadium. I'm jealous if you are, but I hope you have a great time. Me and Julio down by the schoolyard there on 90.7 WFUV. Bad, Bad, Not Good in the set, too, featuring Samuel T. Herring, Time Moves Slow, and a new Muna, East Side Girls. It's Emma P. Got Portishead and Beck on the way. 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

Reminding me a bit of his 2014 album Morning Phase, which I loved. That's Beck and a new song, Ride Lonesome, on 90.7 WFUV. Portishead there too, that was Sour Times. LP having a good time with you guys this Monday evening. Hope you are too. I've got Kings of Leon for you now. This is You Somebody.

0: Such a sweet song from Dublin City Rockers, Fontaines, D.C. That's Favorite, 90.7 WFUV. Heard from the Go-Go's, too. That was This Town. MFP on the airwaves, bringing you more tunes in just a moment. Right now, I want to say that FUV welcomes a summer full of music at Forest Hill Stadium in Queens. 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
0: 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Joe Newman of Alt J is going by the name J. Jerome 87 and putting out a solo album next month. The Canyon arrives June 26th. 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

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Emma P. hosting your Monday evening on the airwaves, Memorial Day. Thanks for tuning in, heading into our third hour together. Glad to be here. 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